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Hope lives here.

Katie Nicole, hold on the Central Valley Spirit Radio. I'm Tim. You know what? In every moment, God is closer than you realize. Cochran and Company on Spirit.

0: Worthy of it all, CeCe Winans on the Central Valley Spirit Radio. Let's play Name That Profession. If I were to tell you that profession had an approval rating of 25%, what would you guess the career is? I know what my first guess would be. Politics. You'd probably be right in most situations. Not the case for a chef in a retirement home. Can you imagine? 75% of the residents dislike the food. What do you do? So he began asking how they used to prepare their favorites. And I mean spaghetti, lasagna, chicken cordon bleu. And within 1 week, the residents gave him hundreds of recipes. Some of them dated back more than a century. He's now been doing this for a month. The approval rating went from 25%. And now it's almost at 100%. All by realizing that, well, if you're looking for the best food, ask the residents.
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perfectly. Micah Tyler, perfectly on the Central Valley Spirit Radio. I'm Tim. While you probably can't undo what happened, as they say, you can't unscramble the egg, it's amazing what can happen when you just give it over to God. Mercy me on Spirit. I'm

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We've talked a lot about food insecurity, and Visalia Rescue Mission has a huge event, Empty Bowls, coming up September the 12th. 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

0: You ever been right, but kind of handled it the wrong way? I'm Tim on Spirit Radio. I know I've done that more times than I would care to admit, but here's an interesting perspective when you're having a disagreement, especially about what's right and wrong, when scripture isn't being violated. You know, it's good to learn the difference between defending truth and simply defending a preference that you might have. And you know, true maturity knows when to stand firm and when to choose humility. Sometimes the greater victory is not about winning the argument, it's about protecting the unity that God desires you to have.
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1: 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I lean in.

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0: What do you mean it's a weak password? It sounds awful good to me. I'm Tim on Spirit. And of course, you know, we've reached that time of the year where it's time to take a look at the school portal again. You go to put in your password, they say it's incorrect. And a friend of mine was like, that's strange because please let me in, 26 exclamation point, feels deeply authentic. And I'm like, deeply authentic? That looks incredibly familiar. That looks like a password I would have created with the capital P, capital L, capital M, capital I. Please let me in, 26 exclamation point. I thought I was the only one with that password. Clearly, I need to go back and change it quickly before you go use it.
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Kind of had to tell myself that as I peeled my leg off the seat in the car. You know, it feels like the grid of the seat was almost cooked into the back of my leg.

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1: Chandler Moore got him just grateful on the Central Valley Spirit Radio. I'm Tim. It feels like it started with Sudoku, then it went to Wordle. Now it's connections in the New York Times where you're trying to have 16 words that you break up into groups of four. We do these things for many of us to make sure our mind continues to work, right? If you've ever had somebody in your family with memory issues, you know it's no joke. Well, if those kind of puzzles aren't your thing, have you ever considered knitting? Yeah, apparently knitting is as good for your mind and better for your hands than some of these other games. I'm going to stick with connections. I'll let you go with the knitting. I don't think that's going to go well for me.
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I call it pool music. It's that song that's perfect when you're at the pool. And I mean, okay, we're not at the pool right now, but we can pretend while Toby Mac does his thing.

0: The worry hour is a concept I'm seeing a bunch on social media this weekend. I'm Obadiah on Spirit Radio, I guess over the weekend, but it's according to this thing, right? It's a Finnish idea, Finland, that you take an hour, really 15 minutes, and at the end of the day, but before bed, you write down all the things that are bothering you and you kind of get it all out on paper. Now, look, I don't know how much the Finns are involved in this, but I'll tell you what, it's a really great practice that you sit down and write out the things that bother you. Here's what I've discovered. Well, a few things. One, there usually aren't as many as I think. When I see it out on paper, like it's not as bad as I think it is. And then I just have this thing that I can pray about because there's almost some discovery that takes place. You're like, wow, I didn't realize that I was carrying this around with me, but God, I need your help with it.
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0: With school getting ready to start, you have to start asking the jet lag questions. I'm Obadiah on Spirit Radio. I mean, you've had all summer to stay up late and do whatever, but now you're going to have to start getting up at a certain time. Now, I mean, you know, as adults, we're probably getting up at certain times anyway, but, you know, your kids, do you start backing them down, you know, like an hour a night? What school start Wednesday? So maybe you already started tonight, but I've always been the kind of guy where I don't do the back down thing. I'm like, it's a Band-Aid. You just rip it off and it hurts, but you get it over with. My wife's the opposite, though. I mean, my wife will, for an entire week, she's a teacher. Like, she'll be backing her time down so that when the day comes, she'll be ready. Nah. I'd rather just stay up and pay the consequences.
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It's time for summer to wrap up. It just is. I'm Obadiah on Spirit Radio. Now, maybe it's the incredible run of triple-digit temperatures we've had that has me thinking that way. I mean, those are strong contenders, but I'll tell you what really got me. It's the bugs. I went for a walk this weekend, just walking along, and I'm just walking through swarms of bugs. I don't understand. Like, what? What is going on? Maybe I was in a bad place. Maybe it's always like this. I don't know, but I had a bug fly up my nose twice. Not just once, but twice. And at that point, I just turned around and went home. I was like, you know what? That's it. I'm done. The bugs win. Now, I don't know exactly how it works here, but I know in the Midwest, we hit a point where it gets just cold enough for the bugs to start to, you know, disappear. Yeah, that's what we need. We need somebody, a Batman villain, Mr. Freeze, to come along, give us a little freeze, kill

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0: Chicken McNuggets are a wonderful thing. I'm Obadiah on Spirit Radio. Now, some people would say, no, they're not. They're like pink sludge, and they're this, and they're that. And, you know, okay, you're right. There is a case to be made against the Chicken McNugget. But as far as I'm concerned, that's peak snack time right there with a little of their sweet and sour sauce. Come on. But here's something I learned today that I'm genuinely a little disturbed about. Do you know that McDonald's used to have onion nuggets? Yeah, onion nuggets. Just like they have chicken McNuggets, they had onion nuggets, and they were just breaded onion chunks and little shapes and just, no. I can't even begin to tell you the level of awful that I find onions to be. In fact, the way a lot of people feel about a chicken McNugget, I feel about an onion. So you want to deep fry it and give it to me? Man, you can put it as a square, you can make it a ring, but you're not going to send it to me. You'll be throwing them at my back because I'm walking out the door.
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0: Phil Wickham on Spirit Radio. He's got a brand new book coming out. I think it's tomorrow. If it's not tomorrow, I do know that it's definitely this week. Here's Zach Williams.
1: Hey.

0: shopping in a store is a little underrated these days. I'm Obadiah on Spirit Radio. This weekend, I bought a TV. I needed one for the home office. It was a whole thing. And, you know, my instinct was to just go on Amazon or something like that and just buy a TV, have it shipped, no big deal. And I thought, no, I'm not doing that. I'm going to the store. And I'm glad I did. First off, I looked around. I met Brian, the guy that works in the TV section. He and I talked a lot about TVs, which I weirdly know a lot about. And we just talked for a really long time. And I ended up getting a clearance TV. You ready for this? It was $500 cheaper than the one that I was looking at online. I saved an enormous amount of money and I made a new friend. I mean, we're not getting together later or anything, but still, shopping in stores, it's fun. Who knew?
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2: Some of us, when it comes to receiving something new from God, we're concerned that people are going to think we're weird, or we think that, you know, people will think that we're crazy or fanatical. I've told you before, if someone calls you a fanatic, they're just saying that you love Jesus more than they do. And it's okay. That's a badge of honor to wear. Sometimes there will be people who will not understand what God is wanting to do in your life. And let me tell you this, I'm not talking about just unbelieving people. Some of the greatest critics you can have in your life are the people you set beside in church. It's people that see you going after God a little harder, praying a little harder, more passion in your life. And they're like, what's up with you? No, you've got to block that stuff out and say, I'm going to go after God. I'm going to pursue God with everything that's in me.
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0: One shirt, 30 days. I'm Obadiah on Spirit Radio. It sounds like a social media challenge, right? Like, how long can you go only wearing one shirt? But it's actually a Kickstarter, which, man, haven't heard that in a while, right? A company is doing. They say they have designed a shirt, and the fabric is such that it is completely odor absorbent. And so they say, like, you get up in the morning, you put the shirt on, you wear it around, you wear it to work out in, sweat as much as you want. It's got a wicking-like material. And then you can wear it to work. You can wear it on a date. You can wear it wherever you need to. It's just a black, gray-like shirt. And they say that it does not need washed for 30 days. I'm tempted. It's expensive. It's like $150 for this one shirt. But their argument is you could go on vacation and only take one shirt. And I do like the sound of that.
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0: Jamie McDonald, Ain't No Way on Spirit Radio. For the record, we could play that song twice in a row. I'd be perfectly happy. Maybe three times. I love that song. And also, I'm not allowed to do that. I have printer problems. I can't be the only one, right? That you need to print a document. You don't print anywhere near like you used to. You used to print everything. Now it's like every once in a while. And I'm just going nuts. I'm going on 2 weeks without being able to print in the office. And I'm trying all the things. All the things. I'm getting to a point where I'm just thinking about bringing my own printer in. Nah, that's not real, is it? That's just something that you say. What I really need to do is be willing to ask the IT department for just a little help. Like, hey, printer's not working. Can you help me? But I don't like that. I like to be able to fix my own problems. And there's a lesson there. There really is. If we would just reach out and get the help we need instead of being stubborn.
1: Songs that make your day just a little bit better.
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You just post what's going on, and we will be praying for you. You can find a link to it through spirit889.com. 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
1: 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Shouldn't be living.

0: praying. Spirit Radio, this Mercy Me song is from I Can Only Imagine 2. And of course, you can buy that movie now, but I also saw that it's streaming on Stars. But who has that?
1: Making well with my soul. Don't let me face this loneliness alone. Making well with my soul.

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1: This weekend, my social media feed was full of people talking about the worry hour and how it was the answer to teenage anxiety. I'm Obadiah on Spirit Radio. The idea is this, is that you train kids, but come on, it's going to work for adults, to sometime before bed, not at bedtime, but, you know, an hour or two before, you sit down with a journal and you write out the things that you're worried about. What's on your mind? What concerns you? And it teaches you to compartmentalize it so that it's not on your mind all day or as you lay in bed trying to go to sleep. I do like this idea. It's something I practice, though not every day, that when something is really bothering me, I'll sit down and write it out. And I found that most of the time, whatever I'm worried about doesn't seem as big when I write it down. And I love this. As you're writing it down, you see what's really bothering you. It lets you know the things that you and God need to be having conversations about.
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Last day of Tara's vacation. It's Spirit Radio. Good morning, I'm Chad. She'll be back tomorrow. And in case you weren't aware, Spirit Radio is listener supported and only happens because of people like Randy in Porterville who support every single month. So Randy, if you're listening, thank you. And if you've supported this place on any level, thank you for sharing hope

between the almond blossoms and the August heat. 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Hope for the Valley.

0: In fact, it's learned a lot recently. In fact, it's learned how to get away. Meta, the owners of Facebook, said that one of its artificial intelligence models escaped, accessed the internet, and hacked into another company. In any way, shape, or form, is this surprising to you? Because every AI movie has this theme in it. There's one person that's like, there's a problem. And then the company's like, there's no problem. And then there becomes a much bigger problem. My question is, at what part of the movie are we in right now that we don't want to be in? It feels like we've just crossed that fool me once part. We've been fooled, and we don't want what comes next.
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It's Spirit Radio. I'm Chad. Tara's still on vacation, and it's weird to be grateful for a day that's going to be over 100 degrees because it's not going to be as hot as it was yesterday, and that is worth praising God for today.

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1: Now, we've been encouraged for a long time not to be like the ostrich that sticks its head in the sand, but to be aware of what's going on. 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

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And it's crazy how much your attention is being fought over. I saw recently that on average, every day, the normal person experiences about 10,000 advertisements. And you wonder why you're tired.

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2: So you can become a college-educated social media influencer now. My name is Chad. There's a college offering a bachelor's degree program where you would learn everything you would need to know on how to go to the internet, get people to follow you, get people to like you, and get businesses and brands to pay you. And while I'm not knocking this program at all, because I legitimately don't know what it takes and what it will actually do for you, but I do know I probably wouldn't be an early adopter of this. I wouldn't want to be one of the first ones to try it, because you wouldn't want to wait 4 years to find out if it worked or not. Yeah, but now that I think about it, probably better that you do that one than wait to become a medical doctor and find out you're not good at that one.
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Tyrion, honestly, we just need Jesus on listener-supported Spirit Radio. Good morning, I'm Chad. Tara is still on vacation. And the guy who came up with the phrase, if at first you don't succeed, try again, apparently has never tried sugar, because that's a hard thing to break. Carly Ann Taylor now on Spirit Radio. What?

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0: your power to become better at. For example, showing grace and mercy. These are things that I crave, things that I need, but things I am not great at showing. Not naturally anyway. If it were left up to me, no grace, no mercy for anybody but me. And obviously that's a big problem. So in this very scenario, we don't have to worry about getting better at all the things we're not good at. But Luke 6:36 says, be merciful just as your Father is merciful. And trying to be like him is one of the best things we can do.
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And for people like me, that's amazing news this morning. 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
0: Yeah, breaking news in the world of food that you need to know about. The question is, why did it take us this long to create something we've all known we've needed for the longest time? And that is protein ketchup. Yeah, ketchup that contains protein. And if that's not wild enough, where are they getting the protein? From algae, because that makes sense. Algae protein ketchup. Not only is it a fruit that contains vegetables, if that's what we can consider algae, it's also a protein. This could be a one-stop shop for humanity.

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Ryan Stevenson, This I Know on listener-supported Spirit Radio. And here's what I know is that in just about 6 minutes, it's time for something we do every single day around this time where we stop down and let the next generation know that Spirit Radio is for them just as much as anybody else. It's almost time for the kids. So if you're a kid, stick around. And if you're not a kid, also please stick around. I stand in

0: 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So it's time for the kids.
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0: It's Tuesday, and that means it's Trivia Tuesday. Get your thinking caps on. This is possibly the hardest trivia question ever in the history of trivia questions on For the Kids. Okay, here is today's question. What is the only U.S. state that begins with the letter P? The only U.S. state that begins with the letter P, what do you think it is? If you answered Pohio, you're incorrect. It's Pennsylvania. Now, if you did think it was Pohio, why did you think that? It doesn't even sound like a real place.
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Good morning, and thanks so much for listening to Spirit Radio. I'm Chad. Tara is still on vacation. She'll be back tomorrow, though. Now, what are you passionate about? Not what do you think you're passionate about, but what do your friends think that you're passionate about? What do you talk about all the time? Hopefully, my friends know that I'm passionate about Jesus, but I fear some days that they only think I'm passionate about donuts. Can't see.

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1: 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Now, I knew this, and you can know that I knew this by the fact that I'm only now getting around to telling you about it.
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Now, over the weekend, I cut my lawn with a lawnmower that was powered by batteries. My name is Chad, and I'll be honest with you, I was surprised how much I liked it. And in case you're wondering, yes, it felt like I was cutting the grass with a little Tykes lawnmower. I've seen

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0: Crowder and Phil Wickham together. It really is Amazing Grace on Spirit Radio. And we've been talking a little bit today about national days. My name is Chad, person on the radio telling you about what national day it is. Seems only right, right? Well, today is National Play in the Sand Day. This close to back to school seems a little rude to remind us that we missed our opportunity. But if nothing else, at least we can use this information as a way to remind ourselves about using all of our time off next summer, or at least planning starting now to have some downtime in the sand. Unless, of course, you don't like the sand, in which case find some downtime to use your vacation, putting your toes in the snow or wherever you want to put your toes. Just start planning your vacation next year. Use your time wisely.
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1: Now, there's a lot that should surprise you every single day. My name is Chad, and one thing that catches me off guard every single day is that God still loves me today, even though he knows exactly who I am. And the thing is, he knows exactly who you are and loves you still the same. Lord,

0: CC Winans, worthy of it all on listener-supported Spirit Radio. And this would fall under the category of who could have seen that coming? Meta, the Facebook owners, said that one of their artificial intelligence models recently accessed the internet on its own and then hacked into another company. Big surprise. Artificial intelligence doing things that artificial intelligence would do once it thinks it can think for itself. Which if you've seen any movie that has artificial intelligence ever, this is exactly how it starts. We've literally seen this coming since 1927, when the first artificial intelligence robot was featured in a movie. Not one person should be surprised by this.
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She's Franny Cash on Listener Supported Spirit Radio. I'm Chad. Good morning. Tara's usually here, but she's not this morning. She's on vacation. She'll be back tomorrow. And I'm guessing she took Spirit Radio with her, kind of like taking work along with you, but in a good way. She probably took the Spirit Media app with her and may be listening right now to secretly judge me. That's neither here nor there. But you can do the same, judging or not. 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

0: We the Kingdom Rescue Me. It's Spirit Radio. Good morning. Now, we all have influence on some level. And so maybe today you can choose to use your influence to influence others to listen here because you have hopefully been influenced by it.
1: I want to dance like David. I want a faith like Paul. I want to sing like Silas tearing down the prison walls. I want to face that fire. It won't

0: 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Who else on listener-supported Spirit Radio? Now, it's starting to feel like a dog chasing its tail, only to realize that the tail is chasing it because it's starting to feel a little crazy out there. My name is Chad. You can now become an educated influencer. You can go to college to get a degree in influencer. You could be an influencer on the internet, but with a degree that says you know how. You see, all of the colleges that weren't getting money from the influencers that sidestepped college were like, hey, we would actually like some of that money. And so they created a program for you to spend 4 years there before you could start making money. And that seems to be very consistent with anything we've ever done in the college space. Now, I'm not anti-education. No, not even a little bit. But I'm not sure I would be an early adopter to this program. Like and subscribe for more.
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0: What are your best allergy remedies? 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I'm Marina. I was out of state last week on vacation, and when we landed back in Fresno, my friends and I got out of the plane. We took a deep breath in, and we all just started sneezing and coughing. The pollen must be insane right now. I think almonds are getting harvested. Whatever it is, my allergies are driving me crazy, and I need to know, what are your best allergy remedies? Let me know. Please help. Por favor. 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

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I'm Marina. You know, this ministry happens because of people like Mary Jane from Porterville, who's decided to give every month to the Ministry of Spirit Radio. And we can't thank her and everyone else enough. Because of them, we get to share hope with the Valley.

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1: Some things should just never be created. You're listening to Spirit Radio. I'm Marina. Oreo just made an announcement that they are releasing a special flavor in China, and it will be making its way to the U.S. for a limited time only. And here's my thing. I don't think it should be available at all. It is Oreo with KFC. The cream in the cookie between the chocolate wafers, instead of the white vanilla cream, it will now be, oh, this is so gross. It's going to be the like 11 seasons from the KFC original recipe chicken. This is so ridiculous. Why? I'm not even going to ask if you want to try this because honestly, I don't want to know. I don't need to know if you're that kind of person. You know what? God love you. That's fine. But no, this is just something that is completely unnecessary. Why would they mix those two things together? That is so gross. Ugh, I just can't.
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0: Williams with Ben Fuller here on Spirit Radio. I'm Marina, and it is time for New Snack News. This is a time where I share what delicious new eats or treats are coming to your local stores or fast food places. Okay, I love this collaboration because I did not see it coming, but I am so excited. Hello Kitty is doing a collaboration with Godzilla. Yes, the giant radioactive lizard creature. They're doing a collab together at McDonald's, and I am so excited. They're doing a Happy Meal. It's Hello Kitty and Friends with Godzilla. So I think it is so cute. It's the Hello Kitty characters in Godzilla costumes. It drops nationwide in about, 7 days, so in about a week. On August 18th, you can start getting it at your local McDonald's. They're going to be Happy Meal collectibles. I am honestly so excited about this. I am going to be in line and I will get one.
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Toby Mack with Lord It Feels Good here on Spirit Radio. I'm Marina. If you are looking to advertise an event that is going on at your church or nonprofit, you can always head on over to spirit889.com and submit it to our events calendar. A lot of people look at that throughout the week to find things to do. So if you want to get the word out, that's the best place to start.

0: Even Marvel Studios has to ask for permission sometimes. You're listening to Spirit Radio. I'm Marina. Marvel Studios was just fined $160,000 by the city of San Diego, and it's because they covered the gas lamp district arch during San Diego Comic-Con a few weeks ago. Now, if you don't know what Comic-Con is, it is the world's biggest gathering of pop culture, comics, film, TV, and Marvel is known for doing huge displays, and they have a big film coming out in December. So they went all out decorating throughout the city. Well, they did this really cool Avengers Doomsday arch to promote the upcoming film in December. But here's the thing, they didn't really ask for permission until the last minute, which I understand because Marvel's known for like keeping things secret and then doing like these big splashy displays. But I mean, it feels a little silly, in all honesty, for the city to get mad at Marvel, considering a good portion of people went to Comic-Con and went to San Diego because of the Marvel announcements. So I don't know. What do you think? Should Marvel have asked for permission to do the display, or is it all good? I think it's all good. Text me and let me know what you think. Text me at 877-530-5388.
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0: 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I'm Marina, and to kick off the lunch hour, we've got Blessing Offer with Lift Me Up.
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0: Josiah Queen here on Spirit Radio. I'm Marina, and it is time for another Hot Lunch Hot Take. I'm going to share my opinion about something. Might be a little polarizing, but it is always in good fun. We're wrapping up summer break, and I know maybe you went to a theme park this summer. Maybe you went to Disneyland. Maybe you went to Universal Studios. Maybe you went to Knott's Berry Farm. Knott's Berry Farm's been having to come back. I've been loving that lately. But I need to share with you my opinion about a theme park. I think Universal Studios Hollywood is the best theme park over Disneyland. Here's why. One, you can go through the whole park in a day. You can do everything in one day. Second of all, the food options. Great food options at Universal Studios Hollywood. It has the studio tour. Not only do you get a break, but you also get to enjoy like a fun ride while you're relaxing. Is there a 45-minute ride in Disneyland that lets you do that? No. Also, it's just better, period. I love movies, so I'm a little biased, but in all honesty, I think I'm right. I think Universal Studios Hollywood is better than Disneyland. There, I said it. Let me know what you think. Text me at 877-530-5388.
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Jeremy Camp with Revival on Spirit Radio. I'm Marina. If you want to know what concert is coming up next, I got you covered. Matthew West is going to be at Port Naz on Saturday, September 26th. He's bringing special guest Peter Burton with him, and it is going to be a fun night. I'll be there. Some of the Spirit team will be there, and we want you there, too. Make sure you get your tickets at spirit889.com.

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0: Brian Stevenson with This I Know here on Spirit Radio. I'm Marina. 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

0: Phil Wickham with Crowder here on Spirit Radio. I'm Marina. Thanks to everyone who texted in their opinion on my hot lunch hot take, which was I said that Universal Studios Hollywood was better than Disneyland. And one of the things that everyone who agreed with me said was affordability. It is a lot cheaper to go to Universal Studios Hollywood versus Disneyland just for the day. So, I mean, I think that's another great factor in proving my point because we're all trying to save a little money. Let me know if you agree or disagree. If you didn't get to already, you can text at 877-530-5388.
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0: Tasha Layton here on Spirit Radio. I'm Marina. And if you want to know where you could be on September 26th, you could be at the Matthew West concert at Port Naz with a special guest, Peter Burton. And I'm pretty sure they're going to perform this song together. I can't confirm it, but I think the odds are pretty good. You get tickets and more info at spirit889.com.
1: Standing where I stand now, I know that he's the reason. I almost can't believe it.

0: Cece Wyans here on Spirit Radio. I'm Marina, and it is time for your midday pep talk. We are officially halfway through the day, which means this is a time where you and I can sit down, take a breath, and get ready to take on the second half of the day. I had something entirely different I wanted to talk about, but, you know, best laid plans, you know what I mean? But I saw the verse come up of the day from my Bible app, and it's Galatians 6:9. And when I read it, I thought, I feel like this is the one we should talk about. It's a short verse, but it's pretty impactful. It says, "So let's not get tired of doing what is good. At just the right time, we will reap a harvest of blessing if we don't give up." Once again, that's Galatians 6:9. And that hit me in my spirit because that verse can have a context of so many things, right? It can be, you know, dealing with a difficult person. It can be powering through an illness. It could be dealing with taking care of a loved one or having a hard time at school or being nervous about going back to school. It can mean all these things. But the Bible tells us to not give up doing good because there will be something to reap from this. There will be a blessing that comes from this. God isn't about punishing us for doing good or withholding. It's just done in his timing. And it would be really great to do a good thing and instantly be rewarded for it like we were in kindergarten, you know, gold star. But God doesn't work that way. And there's a reason why he doesn't work that way. And really only he knows. He knows why. But all he asks us to do is to just keep doing good because there is a blessing that will come from it. And I just want to encourage you, friend, if you're going through a time where you're just like struggling to do good, just hold on, hold on, just hold on day by day, hold on to Jesus, hold on to his word, because his promises are true and that blessing is on its way.
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Tyrion here on Spirit Radio. I'm Marina. Now, one of my favorite parts of this job, besides hanging out with you, is giving you new music to fall in love with. And I am so excited. This is a new single by our friend Megan Woods. You know her from The Truth and I Believe. It is a third single coming from her, and it is so timely because, man, things are just crazy in this world. That feels like an understatement to say. And a song like this just helps prove once and for all that we do need Jesus here and now. Here is her new single. It's Heaven Down Here by Megan Woods on Spirit Radio.

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0: Gateway Worship with who else here on Spirit Radio. I'm Marina, and that does it for me today on this Taco Tuesday, my friend. I hope you have a great rest of your day. I hope you get some tacos if you haven't already. I did earlier, got some Taco San Marcos waiting in front of me. I'm going to eat it in a minute because I don't eat during the show because that is not professional. You don't want to hear me eating the microphone. Okay, before I pass it over to Tim Collins, let's go over this week's verse of the week. It is Hebrews chapter 13, verse 8. It says, Jesus Christ is the same yesterday and today and forever. The ultimate constant. That is what God is. That is Hebrews chapter 13, verse 8. I hope you have a great rest of your day, my friend, and I will see you tomorrow. Bye.
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Well, we've made it to August the 11th, and no new music from Forrest Frank, promising a full album due out this month. The good news is there's still, 20 days left? Plenty of time. Okay, Forrest Frank on Spirit. Lord, I-

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0: Ain't no way, Jamie McDonald on the Central Valley Spirit Radio. I'm Tim. We all understand that there's a time in life where we spell things out. Then your kids figure it out. Did not anticipate that was the case for our dog. Like if we want to go for a walk, you know, it's a W-A-L-K. Well, then we started saying go. He figured out what that means. And then I swear he knows how to spell. Because he clearly knows whenever we're going to leave. And I mean, my man will not leave you alone. You think your toddler sticks by your side when they want something? They have nothing on Owen. If nothing else, he is persistent. I keep trying to say, buddy, it's too hot outside. We're going to burn our paws. I'm like, no, don't care, Dad. I want to go out now.
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Jesus was never surprised by that worst chapter in your life. I mean, think about it. 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
2: 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There are over 500,000 predators online every day. They're out there and they're coming for your children. Do you even know what signs to look for? On Saturday, August the 29th, Cornerstone Church Fresno presents the Guardian Conference. You'll hear from national experts in the field and from those who thought it could never happen to them, but it did. Don't think it can't happen to you. For more information, go to cornerstonefresno.com.
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Rescue Me, We the Kingdom on the Central Valley Spirit Radio. I'm Tim, inviting you to the Jesus is King tour with Matthew West and special guest Peter Burton. It's Saturday, September 26th at Port Naz. You can get tickets at spirit889.com. Matthew West is coming up after Toby Mac on Spirit.

0: It truly is incredible what young kids can do if you give them a chance. I'm Tim on Spirit Radio with the story of a young lady that was just 6 years old. Her name is Ava, and she was asked what she wanted for her birthday, and she's like, I don't need anything. What could we give to other kids my age? It was that year, at the age of six, she collected 12 backpacks. Well, this year she turned 15, and now businesses have found out about her collection. How about this? From 12 backpacks to 625. Generosity. It started at the age of six. And if this is any indication, Ava is going to be an incredibly generous adult.
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3: Jesus and his disciples picked some grain on the Sabbath, and they got in trouble because of all the Pharisees and the legalists. And that's where Jesus says, I am Lord even of the Sabbath. The Sabbath was made for man, not man for the Sabbath. The Sabbath is God's gift to you. It is his present. It's his mercy. It's his restoration time for you. So that you don't get caught up in the distraction, in the rat race of life, and you're just going and going and going and going, and then all of a sudden you burn out and you don't know what happened. It is his restoration, his refreshing time when you set it apart to him. It is a blessing to you.
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If you've dealt with perfectionism, you know how exhausting it is. That was the story for Micah Tyler. And he said, you know what? I was on social media, felt like everybody else had it all together, and my life was a bit of a mess. It inspired this song, Perfectly, on Spirit Radio.

0: Wait for me, Zach Williams and Ben Fuller on the Central Valley Spirit Radio. You know that opposites attract. You're not opposite in everything, but there are things that sometimes you have to chuckle. For instance, driving. You're sitting there and, you know, the person next to you doesn't brake the way you do. And so, like, you're kind of grabbing the handle above your head and you're kind of jamming your foot through the floorboard. And I'm promising you now, if you haven't done that with your partner, I guarantee when your kids learn how to drive, you'll be holding on to something.
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Nothing like four toasters when you get married. Well, registries have helped fix that problem, but there's a new trend going around that could fix this altogether, revolutionizing how you prepare for a marriage. We'll talk about that coming up shortly on Spirit. Every

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Hope for the Valley.

0: Cochran and Company, what grace can do on the Central Valley Spirit Radio. I'm Tim. You can tell a lot about when a couple got married based on the gifts that they were given. I remember for Sheila and I, it was like 3 or 4 toasters. We had like 3 truffle bowls. And if you can believe it, gold-plated silverware was like a thing. I don't know. We had like a couple of sets of those, right? So then you have to return stuff and whatnot. Well, things have changed with wedding registries. And well, things are definitely changing with the latest trend where those that are getting married say, you know what? We don't need any gifts, which I guess kind of makes sense with the age that people are coming together getting later. And by that stage in life, you really don't need all the stuff.
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Maverick City Music, more than able on the Central Valley Spirit Radio. I'm Tim with your verse of the week. You can find it in Hebrews chapter 13, verse 8. Jesus Christ is the same yesterday, today, and forever. And in a warp speed changing world, it is so nice to know that God is still the same. And that it's going to be all right. Matt Maher on

0: Josiah Queen, Demons on the Central Valley Spirit Radio. I'm Tim. It is so true, right? They don't make things the way they used to. We live in a throwaway world. I mean, come on, think of those refrigerators that were that antique green or nasty colors. Those things would die. You may have one of them stuffed in a garage somewhere just because it keeps on going. Well, we had got a microwave this year, probably 6 months old, and I was so disappointed that, like, the button that I hit the most often, it was bubbling up, it was wearing out, and I was lamenting, and my wife was like, I wonder, and I kid you not, she walks up, opens the door to the microwave, and I never removed the plastic cover. On the bright side, the microwave keypad now looks brand new.
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2: And everything I'm about to say, I support all these things. So don't think I'm being a negative toward any particular group of people. People said I have marital problems. This is why I know a good counselor. I believe in counselors. I got marital problems. I know a good lawyer. I believe in lawyers. I'm sick. Well, I know a good doctor I can refer you to. I got financial problems. I know a sharp financial advisor. I believe in them too. But here's the one I believe in more. It's Jesus. What I want to be able to say with authority in the Church of Jesus Christ is there's enough power in the presence of God that we believe in and stand on, that when you come here with something that men cannot have, does not have an answer for you in, that God can step in to work miracles in your life.
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0: is God's gift to you. It is his present. It's his mercy. It's his restoration time for you. So that you don't get caught up in the distraction, in the rat race of life, and you're just going and going and going and going, and then all of a sudden you burn out and you don't know what happened. 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

Lord, it feels good. Toby Mac on the Central Valley Spirit Radio. I'm Tim. You are here for a purpose, on purpose, even those days when you feel like a duck out of water. I promise you, God's got you here for this specific time period.

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0: Phil Wickham, it really is Amazing Grace on the Central Valley Spirit Radio. You ever have one of those toxic traits that are kind of funny? You know what I'm saying? Like, you believe you can cook any restaurant quality meal perfectly. Or there are people that won't use navigation because they have the perfect internal GPS. The driver that you tried to pass on the 99, and they're not going to allow you to pass them. For me, my toxic trait this week is I was convinced this was going to be a productive week. The good news is I'm getting stuff done every day, but productive. Yeah, that would not be the word I would use.
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